Good morning. Salam Lisa Badani. The World News at 11. Well, Arab League Secretary General Nabil Fahmy said Israel has blocked his planned visit to the occupied West Bank. And Fahmy said he was due to meet Palestinian President Mahmoud Abbas in Ramallah on what would have been his first foreign trip since taking office this month. Well, he said his office of the Palestinian authorities informed the Arab League that Israel had rejected the visit. And the West Bank has seen intensified Israeli military raids and settler violence since the Gaza war began in 2023. In other news, Russia has banned diesel exports until July 31st to ease a worsening fuel crisis linked to Ukrainian strikes on its energy infrastructure. Deputy Prime Minister Alexander Novak said the move aims to boost domestic supplies and stabilize the fuel market, as more than 90% of Russian regions have reported shortages of or rationing since June. But some areas have limited fuel purchases, while others banned filling containers to prevent hoarding.

Her positive tone during their meeting. Elsewhere, Barcelona recorded its hottest day in 112 years on Wednesday, with temperatures reaching 40.7 degrees Celsius. The reading at the Fabra Observatory broke the previous record of 40 degrees Celsius set in July 2024, while temperatures at El Prat Airport also hit a record 37.7 degrees Celsius. Spain's heat wave, which began on Sunday, is expected to continue until Thursday, with some areas recording temperatures above 44 degrees Celsius. Authorities issued the highest heat alert in parts of Catalonia and Valencia. In other developments, Venezuela has asked King Charles III to release about 30 tons of gold frozen under UK sanctions for earthquake recovery. Interim President Delcy Rodriguez said the gold held at the Bank of England belongs to the Venezuelan people and is needed to support reconstruction efforts. Last month's twin earthquakes killed at least 3,800 people and left thousands homeless or missing. And separately, the United Nations said global pledges to help close the digital divide have surpassed $121 billion. The International Telecommunication Union said the amount exceeded its $100 billion target set in 2021 to expand digital access in underserved communities. The UN said more than 1,000 pledges from 149 countries will support projects, including digital infrastructure and skills training, although it estimates up to $2.8 trillion will be needed to achieve universal connectivity by 2030. In sports, football. Now, FIFA has rejected an appeal against Michael Olise's yellow card from their World Cup last 16 win over Paraguay, and the booking leaves Olise at risk of suspension if he is cautioned again in France's quarterfinal against Morocco, along with teammates Bradley Barcola and Manu Kone. France coach Didier Deschamps said midfielder Aurélien Tchouaméni is recovering from injury, while he dismissed concerns of Argentine referee Facundo Teo, saying his focus remains on beating Morocco. In tennis, Britain's Arthur Ferry has reached the Wimbledon semi-final after a straight sets win over Flavio Cobboy. Now, the 23-year-old wildcard won 6-4-7-6-6-0 to become the first British wildcard in an open era to reach a Grand Slam semi-final. Now, ranked world number 114, Ferry will face French Open champion Alexander Zverev on Friday for a place in the Wimbledon final. Meanwhile, French Open champion Alexander Zverev has reached his first Wimbledon semi-final after a straight sets win over Taylor Fritz. The German second seed won 6-4, 6-4, 6-2 to end a seven-match losing streak against Fritz. That was the news edited by Putri Rosli. To catch the FIFA World Cup 2026 for free on MyTV and the RTM Click OTT platform. 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

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Langkawi FM. Natia Zainal here, okay? So guys, happy Thursday. You know, we've made it to that sweet spot of the week here. The week where, you know, Friday is close enough to get excited about. But of course lah, your boss still expect you to work, kan? Okay, guys, whether you're on the road, in the office, at school, working from home, or maybe you guys are just, you know, enjoying a peaceful morning with a cup of coffee, tea, whatsoever, thank you very much for making Activate a part of your day, okay? And a big thank you to Surya Matahari, Surya Pagi, 6 a.m. to 11, for kicking off the morning with amazing energy. And yeah. Now it's my turn lah to keep those good vibes rolling with great music, interesting stories, and of course a few cheesy jokes lah that nobody asked for. But I know that you guys secretly enjoy, kan? Alright, 104.8 Radio Malaysia Langkawi FM. 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

0: 12 to 12, 104.8 Radio Melita Langkawi FM, and Natia Zainal here. All right, guys. Around the world, more people are ending their day with sunset walks. Okay, whether it's along a beach, through a neighborhood park, or around their local community, people nowadays they are choosing simple evening walks to unwind. After a busy day, okay? So health experts say walking at a relaxed pace can help reduce stress, you know, improve sleep and clear the mind. And unlike, you know, the treadmill, nature doesn't make you feel guilty when you slow down to admire the view. Unless it's a mosquito. They never slow down lah. That one cannot do anything lah, okay guys? So yeah, there you go. If you don't have beach or whatever, so there's always scenery, right? Where you can just walk, relax, you know, just to keep your just to keep you in relaxed lah, in relaxed pace, kind of heal yourself like that. Okay, guys. Okay, talking about World Cup, what happened today? For those who are, I mean, I know that many of you, didn't have enough sleep. So today we have no matches. But tomorrow at 4 a.m., France versus Morocco at 4 a.m., Friday, 10 July. And then Saturday, 11 of July, at 3 p.m., Spain versus Belgium. Sunday, 12 July, at 5 a.m. Norway versus England, and then on Sunday one more at 9 a.m. Argentina versus Switzerland. So yeah, there you go. So today, you can rest a bit lah. If not, you come to work, you have not enough sleep, and then you're grumpy and all that. So yeah, rest well. Tomorrow morning at 4 a.m. get up and watch the matches, okay? France versus Morocco, Friday, 10 July. All right, guys, keep singing tune. Radio Malaysia Langkawi FM. Yeah, we are on the first hour of Activate, and of course, more songs to go. 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

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Time crossing these state lines. 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

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Working on

0: Zinagal with Perasaan 104.8 Radio Malaysia Langkawi FM 11:39 on the clock right now. Yes, Natia Zainal here. All right, guys. You know, a growing number of adults, you know, they are picking up musical instruments for the very first time, okay? From piano and guitar to ukulele and drums. Many people are proving that you're never too old to learn something new, okay? So, yeah, experts say learning music improves memory, coordination and concentration. Okay, just remember lah, every great musician once sounded like they were arguing with instrument. So practice really does make progress. Now, what happened to me when I first learned the instruments? Of course lah, my family were the one who listened to me first, right? They were like, oh my gosh, Natia, stop it. I was playing the guitar and then I learned the violin, of course. And then piano, and then recorded whatever. So lah, oh my gosh! At first, yeah, it was really hard. You know, you really have to practice to make, really practice to make it perfect. Okay, there's no shortcut, only practice. Okay, so yeah, that's it. All right, 104.8 Radio Malaysia Langkawi FM. Yes, first hour on Activate, and yeah, keep listening. Okay, jangan pergi mana-mana.
1: Terima kasih.
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1: 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It's easy. 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
4: Thank you.
5: Malaysia is home to amazing animals, and sometimes developments such as roads can encroach into their habitats. In the event that you're driving, you come across any wild animals, the best option is to move your vehicle away slowly and steadily. Do not honk, flash your lights, or move in a threatening manner. This can aggravate the animals and potentially cause an incident. On roads with known animal movement, please stay vigilant at all times.
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0: never Vanessa's imaginary. And yes, I think many Malaysians already know lah. Vanessa will be performing live in Malaysia on November 28, 2026 at the National Hockey Stadium Bukit Jalil. Oh my gosh, I want to go. So yeah, there you go. All right, guys. Okay, one of Langkawi's most exciting experiences is island hopping, all right? We have crystal clear waters, limestone cliffs, hidden beaches, and breathtaking scenery. Each island offers something very, very unique, okay? It's the perfect opportunity to discover nature, enjoy the sea breeze, and create unforgettable memories. Just don't forget your sunscreen lah, okay? Pakai banyak-banyak sikit. Alright, because you know, coming home looking like a lobster wasn't exactly the souvenir that you plan to bring back, okay? So yeah, there you go. How to experience all this? How to be a lobster, whatever so lah. Come here, that's it. Come here and then you know lah. You know what I'm talking about. You know that you'll be having fun here because Langkawi offers everything. Not just the beaches and the beaches, the scenery and everything, kan? A lot more lah. It will heal yourself. You will heal yourself here because the island is just too peaceful and best lah senang cakap. Okay. So yeah, get yourself here. Book ferry ticket, flight ticket, whatever. Just get yourself here lah. Itu je senang. Alright, 104.8 Radio Malaysia Langkawi FM, 11:55. Another 5 more minutes to go. So second hour, as usual, we have Slay Jams. 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

0: and gentlemen, all right, welcome to another edition of Slee Gems, okay, guys? And of course, as usual, we are traveling back to the golden era of music with legendary hits from yesteryear's music, okay? These are the songs that, you know, still get people singing before the chorus even begins. You know, back then, concerts meant waving lighters in the air. Today, we wave our phone flashlight, okay? Technology changes. But it's safer lah. Tak adalah bakar-bakar, terbakar-bakar macam tu kan? But you know, great music always finds a way to bring people together. So, guys, turn it up and enjoy the memories. 104.8 Radio Lisa Langkawi FM. 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

Alright guys, and it was a disagree crumbs. And in case you guys don't know, Disagree is actually a local band, okay? Malaysian indie progressive rock band, Disagree, okay? They sounded very international, isn't it? Many bands, many indie bands from underground, they become mainstream, like Butterfingers, CCAB and all. They are actually making a comeback, that is kind of my era lah. I love them all. Okay guys, let's move on. The next number that I'm gonna play is a song by Huey Lewis and Gwyneth Paltrow. It was released in 1999, but original version was recorded in 1979 by Smokey Robinson. The song Cruisin', Smokey Robinson, who wrote and performed the song as a smooth, dreamy love ballad. So the lyrics are about escaping from the noise of, everyday life and simply enjoying a quiet, intimate moment with someone special. So Cruisin' uses the idea of taking a drive together as a metaphor for love, freedom, and being completely present with the person that you care about. So the chemistry between Huey Lewis and Gwyneth Paltrow gives the song a warm, relaxed feeling, almost like a conversation between two people deeply connected. And you know, guys, this song makes even a simple drive to the grocery store feels like a romantic road trip with perfect weather like that, you know? So the duet was recorded for the soundtrack of the movie Duets, where Gwyneth Paltrow also starred alongside Huey Lewis, of course. And their version introduced the beautiful song to a new generation while keeping the smooth soul feeling of the original. And, there's something magical about the song lah, that can, if let's say you are in a traffic jam again, you will feel less annoying lah, and more like a relaxing adventure. But sini tak ada, there's no traffic jam, but yeah. Oh, I love this song. And musically, Cruisin' blends soft soul, R&B, and pop influences with gentle vocals and a laid-back groove. And decades later, after the original release, the song remains a timeless reminder that sometimes the best moments in life are the simple ones. You know, just two people, a good song, and a journey together. You know why I love this song? This song reminds me of my late auntie lah. She loved this song so much. And at that time, I was at her house. And then we were singing and dancing. And we played this song on repeat. Yeah. Al-Fatiha lah to my late auntie. She's so great. And the song is nice. So, here we go. Cruisin'. Alah tak lah, biar dia nyanyi lah.

104.8 Radio Malaysia Langkawi FM, second hour on Activate, and it is Slee Jams. Alright guys, the next number I'm going to play is a song by Van Halen. It was released in 1995 on the album Balance, Can't Stop Loving You. It's a heartfelt power ballad about a love that refused to fade away. Unlike many of the band's heavier and more energetic rock songs, this track shows a softer and more emotional side of Van Halen. Okay? So the lyrics describe someone who has accepted that despite a distance or changes in life, their feelings for another remain strong. And then the person is simple. The message is simple. The person is simple. Apa? The message is simple. Okay? Some connections are so meaningful that time and circumstances cannot erase them. And then lead singer Sammy Hagar delivers the vocals with warmth and sincerity, giving the song a nostalgic and romantic feeling. This is the kind of song that makes people look out the car window lah, dramatically like that. Imagination. So the song was written during the era when Van Halen were exploring more melodic and radio-friendly sounds. And interestingly, the track was inspired by the idea of a timeless love that stays alive no matter what happens. And then the music video featured images of people celebrating different moments in life, matching the song's theme of lasting memories and connection. And you know, some songs make you want to pick up the phone and call someone you haven't spoken in years, something like that lah. So musically, the song combines classic rock with pop influences, featuring catchy guitar work, a memorable chorus, and Sammy Hagar's powerful voice, of course. And then nearly three decades later, the song remains one of Van Halen's most popular tracks, proving that even a legendary rock band can create a beautiful anthem about love. Like that. Dia rock-rock pun dalam hati ada taman macam tu. Alright guys, oh my gosh, I'm looking at my window next to me. It's gonna be raining so very soon. And it's really dark outside. So guys, Langkawians, drive safely. Yes, we know that, nowadays the weather is so funky. It can be really hot and then suddenly it rains and blah, blah, blah. And then what you need to do, just keep yourself safe, okay? Drive safely like that, okay? Watch out for trees, like that. And yeah, keep yourself safe, okay? 104.8 Radio Malaysia Langkawi FM. Here we go. Van Halen, Can't Stop Loving You.

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0: 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And it's already 12:51 on the clock right now. And in 9 more minutes to go, we're going to head over to our reading centre in Angkasa Puri, Kuala Lumpur for the latest news, of course. All right. And for listeners in Langkawi, today's Zohor prayer time is at 1:28. Okay, this is the opportunity to pause, to reflect and recharge before we continue with our day. Okay, all right, keep singing tune as I will be right back after the news.
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0: being carried out from June 28th to July 27th. The distribution involves an allocation of 14.4 million ringgit for some 96,000 Form 6 students, comprising both new and existing students this year. Thailand's Prime Minister Anutin Charnvirakul arrived in Malaysia for a two-day official visit at the invitation of Prime Minister Dato Sri Anwar Ibrahim. Anutin was accorded an official welcome ceremony featuring a guard of honour mounted by 34 officers and personnel from the 1st Battalion of the Royal Ranger Regiment led by Major Muhammad Nur Eddin Mustaza. Anutin's visit aims to further strengthen the close bilateral relations between the two countries and deepen cooperation in areas of mutual interest. Both leaders are scheduled to hold a bilateral meeting with at Perdana Putra. The government's decision to halt all future procurement and contracts with Norway is justified, as the country has failed to show respect for Malaysia. Defence Minister Dato Sri Mohamed Khalid Nordin said the cabinet endorsed the ministry's recommendation to stop procuring defence assets from Norway after the country revoked the export license for a missile system ordered by Malaysia. He said the cabinet also considered whether the policy should be extended to other ministries, although it currently applies only to the Ministry of Defence. In our look at stocks, in Bursa Malaysia remained lower at midday, as market sentiment stayed cautious ahead of Bank Negara Malaysia's overnight policy rate decision later today. At 12:30 p.m, FBNK LCI slipped 4.84 points, or 0.04%, to 1,682.24 from Wednesday's close of 1,683.61. Market breadth was negative, with losers outnumbering gainers 447 to 395, while 501 counters were unchanged, 1,353 untraded, and 12 suspended. Turnover stood at 1.57 billion units, worth 945.25 million ringgit. In world news, Iranian Parliament Speaker Mohammad Bagheer Kalibaf said the Strait of Hormuz would open only under Iranian arrangements, not by U.S. threats. Kalibaf said the U.S. has yet to learn that bullying and breaking promises no longer come without cost. The remarks came after Iranian media reported a new wave of U.S. strikes late Wednesday, targeting several locations in southern and southeastern Iran. Restrictions on children's use of social media in the European Union could come as early as this summer, as a long-awaited expert report next week is expected to recommend limiting minors' access to online platforms. After Australia became the first country in the world to ban under-16s from social media, several EU nations, including Denmark and Greece, demanded a similar move. The EU says all options are on the table, from a blanket ban on children from social media platforms to restrictions on certain services and features. EU officials insist no decisions have been taken before the panel tasked by EU Chief Ursula von der Leyen delivers its recommendations on July 13th. And we'll be back after the short message.
1: 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Hashtag Satu Bola, Satu Dunia. 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
0: Welcome back. The quarterfinals of football's showpiece tournament kicks off tomorrow as France take on Morocco in Boston. Morocco will not be wasting time on premature praise for their World Cup run ahead of their meeting with France. Coach Mohamed Ouabi said any stock-taking will be done at the end of the competition. The game at 4am Friday Malaysia time is a rematch of the 2022 World Cup semi-final when France ended Morocco's historic run in Qatar. This time, the North Africans are no longer the surprise outsiders, but a confident side aiming for the title. Ouabi acknowledged France are favourites, but his side will do everything possible to win and qualify for the semi-finals. Meanwhile, Morocco's Real Madrid star Brahim Diaz insisted his side can compete with the much-fancied French as he prepares to come up against Kylian Mbappe, his colleague at the club level.
2: They are brilliant players, also brilliant person, but tomorrow we are rival, and we both, everyone want to win, and this is the most important. I trust my team. I know we will do a big game, and that's all I can say.
0: A defeat for Les Bleus would mark the end of the road for France coach Didier Deschamps, who is stepping down after a successful 14-year reign at the conclusion of the tournament. Deschamps, one of only three men to win the World Cup, as both a player and coach said, he has paying scant attention to

his personal legacy. The France coach also dismissed concerns shared widely across social media that the choice of Argentinian referee Facundo Tejo could spell trouble for his side. France and Argentina are on a collision course to reach the final in a repeat of the 2022 final won by the South Americans. And finally, Belgium meets Spain in the World Cup quarterfinals on July 11th at 3 a.m. Malaysia time. With a daunting task of breaching the European champions' watertight defence for the first time at the 2026 tournament. The clash with Spain in Los Angeles in Belgium's third quarterfinal in four World Cups, but they have never reached a final. Spain, despite their status in the game, have only progressed past the last eight twice, making it to the final group stage in 1950 and going all the way in South Africa 60 years later. And now, a recap of the headlines. Government's total 1MDB obligation amounts to 51.4 billion ringgit, and Lidung 24 jam mandatory for foreign workers.

This has been Prime at One, the news edited by Kamala Badri. 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Hashtag Satobola, Satudunia. Experience every goal, every moment, every emotion with RTM. Salam, Malaysia Madani.

was the latest updates from our Radio News Centre in Angkasapuri, Kuala Lumpur. And welcome back to Activate. We are now in hour three, that part of the day where your concentration is hanging in there, but your stomach has already started negotiating lunchtime. I don't know about you guys. Maybe you guys are out there makan. Maybe some of you are still in the office, but myself, I'm still in the studio. Never mind, I'll do it later, okay? Alright, and guys, if you've been working hard all morning, don't forget to give yourself a short break. Stretch your legs, drink some water, and remember that even machines need time to cool down, okay? And our reminder for today lah, okay? Guys, give yourself credit, okay? Stop waiting until you've achieved something huge before you're proud of yourself. Celebrate the little wins. If you finish a difficult test, that's great, okay? But stay calm during a stressful situation. That's progress too. Don't ever forget that, okay? And then maybe you managed to fold the laundry before you came a second so far, or maybe Mount Everest ke? Now that's a championship level achievement already, okay? So every small victory deserves recognition. Remember that, okay? And our motivational quote for today: discipline is choosing what you want most over what you want now. Discipline is choosing what you want most over what you want now. See, I actually repeat it 2 times, okay? Motivation comes and goes, remember that. But discipline keeps us moving even on days when we don't feel like it. Keep showing up, keep trying. Your future self will thank you for the effort that you're making today. Words of wisdom from Natia Zainal. Sekarang rasa semangat tak? Semangat tak? Okay guys, once again, today's Zoho Prayer Time in Langkawi is at 1:28, okay? Let's continue to keep those facing hardship around the world in our thoughts and our prayers, especially our brothers and sisters in Palestine, alright? And keep dua for yourself, for your loved ones as well, and may peace, hope, and strength always be with us, okay? Alright, 104.8 Radio Malaysia Langkawi FM, and I will be back

Assalamu alaikum warahmatullahi wabarakatuh. Bismillahir Rahmanir Rahim. It's time for reflections on Activate. There is something which can take you into Jannah which you probably never pay much attention to. So, do revive a Sunnah and you will be in paradise with the Prophet. The Prophet said, "Whoever revives my Sunnah, then he has loved me. And whoever loved me, he shall be with me in paradise." Hadith Tirmidhi. You can keep building up rewards through others. The Prophet said, "Whoever revives a sunnah from my sunnah and the people practice it will have the same reward of those who practice it without their reward diminishing." Ibn Majah. Sunnah number 16. Praise Allah subhanahu wa ta'ala after eating. So let's teach our satiety center the lesson here. Take a moment to say this dua after eating meals. Alhamdulillahilladhi at'amana wa saqana waj'alana minal muslimin. Translation: praise be to Allah who has fed us and given us drink and made us Muslims. Sunnah number 17. Sit down to drink. Sit down before you drink a glass of water. That's not so hard, is it? Narrated from Anas radiallahu anha. The Prophet sallallahu alaihi wasallam prohibited that a man should drink while standing. Qatada said, "So it was said, and eating," he, Anas, said, "that is worse." Hadith Tirmidhi. Sunnah number 18. Recite Ayatul Kursi after every prayer. Ayatul Kursi is probably the most important verse in the Quran that needs to be memorized. Abu Umamah reported, the Messenger of Allah sallallahu alaihi wasallam said, "Whoever recites the verse of the throne, Ayatul Kursi, after every prescribed prayer, there will be nothing standing between him and his entering paradise except death." Sunnah number 19. Recite last two verses of Surah Al-Baqarah at night. The last two verses of Surah Al-Baqarah before sleeping will protect us all night against the shaitan and his evil tactics. Ibn Masud said, commenting on these two verses in the Tafsir Ibn Kathir, while the Messenger of Allah was with Jibreel, he heard a noise from above. Jibreel lifted his sight to the sky and said, "This is a door that was opened just now in heaven, and it was never opened before." An angel came down through the door to the Prophet and said, "Receive the good news of two lights that you have been given, and which no prophet before you was given." The opener of the book, Al-Fatiha, and the last ayah in Surah Al-Baqarah. You will not read a letter of them, but you will be granted its benefits. Hadith Muslim. Sunnah number 20. Make wudu before sleeping at night. Wudu, along with the last two verses of Surah Al-Baqarah, the four kuls and Ayatul Kursi, builds the protective spiritual shield around us at night that keeps us safe from the devil and his followers. When you want to go to bed to sleep, make wudu as you would for prayer, then lie on your right side. Hadith Bukhari.

0: For centuries, Palestine has been a land of rich culture, diverse communities, and deep historical significance. It is home to some of the world's oldest cities, including Jerusalem, a sacred place for Muslims, Christians, and Jews alike. Palestine was part of the Ottoman Empire for over 400 years until World War I. After the war, the British took control under the mandate system, and tensions grew between the native Palestinian population and the increasing influx of Jewish immigrants supported by the Zionist movement. In 1947, the United Nations proposed a partition plan, dividing Palestine into separate Jewish and Arab states. This led to the Nakba, or catastrophe, in 1948, when hundreds of thousands of Palestinians were displaced as the State of Israel was established. Wars and conflicts followed, leaving millions of Palestinians as refugees. Despite decades of struggle, Palestinians continue to fight for their rights, identity, and homeland. Their story is one of resilience, hope, and the unwavering spirit to reclaim justice and peace. Understanding history is the first step towards a better future. Let's stand for justice, humanity, and peace. This has been a public service announcement.
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0: You know, we sometimes forget how powerful two simple words can be, which is thank you. All right, guys, whether it's thanking the cashier, the cleaner, a colleague, your parents, or a friend, you know, expressing appreciation helps build stronger relationships and brighter communities. Okay? Just remember lah, gratitude costs nothing. Okay? It's just, you know, thank you like that. But, you know, when you just simply say thank you, it can completely change someone's day. And honestly lah, who doesn't, you know, who doesn't like feeling appreciated, isn't it? So, yeah. Do that. Alright guys, keep singing tune. Radio Malaysia Langkawi FM. Yes, last and final hour of Activate. Natia Zainal still here till 3 o'clock.
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8: Yes, it is for you. All right, guys, and last and final hour on Activate Natizana still here. All right, the wonders of science and nature for today. Okay, guys, mirrors. Okay, they work through a simple but fascinating process called reflection lah. Okay, I'm talking about mirrors and reflection. Okay, when the light, you know, hits a smooth surface like a mirror, it bounces back in a way that allows us to see our image. Okay, this is why we can see ourselves clearly when we look into a mirror. Okay, the simple principle of reflection helps us understand how light behaves in the world around us. So reflection is not only important in daily life, but also in science and technology. Okay, it is used in devices like telescopes to observe distant stars and microscopes to study tiny organisms. Okay, and car mirrors help drivers to see behind them for safety, and even cameras rely on light reflection to capture images, isn't it? So mirrors shows us that even simple natural laws can lead to powerful inventions and discoveries, guys. Okay, so yeah, there you go. The magic of mirrors and reflection. Oh, all right, guys, and for this next number, kan? Okay, we have a request from Princess Suraya. Okay, Princess Suraya, this is a song for you. Because of you, I play this song as well. I just play this song. Okay, it's a song by Bon Jovi. Bon Jovi, okay, thank you for loving me. And yes, Maya from Kubang Badak with love. Okay, here we go.

0: right, guys, it was OAG with Slumber. All right, another the wonders of science and nature, guys. Okay, it's the mystery of time. Time is something, you know, we all live with every single day. Yet, it is one of the hardest ideas to fully explain, okay? It helps us understand the order of life, you know, what happened in the past, what is happening now, what will happen in the future. Okay, so everything around us changes with time. Flowers grow, people age, rivers flow, and even mountains slowly shift over thousands of years. Okay, so without time, there would be no way to measure life. So it's like no shadows and no way to understand how events connect to each other. Okay, so scientists see time as more than just ticking clocks. In physics, time is linked with space, forming something called space-time, and this means time can behave differently depending on conditions, okay? For example, when something moves very fast or is near a strong gravitational force like black hole, okay? Time can actually slow down compared to normal conditions on Earth. So even though we use clocks to measure time in seconds and minutes, scientists still do not fully understand what time really is or why it moves forward in one direction. So yeah, this makes time one of the greatest mystery in science, and researchers continue to study it to unlock the secret of the universe. Just imagine lah. Oh my gosh, I cannot say this on air. No. Alright guys, okay, that's it. So the mystery of time, okay? Alright, 104.8 Radio Malaysia Langkawi FM. Whatever it is, we have to use time wisely, okay? Do it while you still can. If not, don't know lah. You will regret, or maybe you will, I don't know, yeah. So yeah, there you go. 104.8 Radio Malaysia Langkawi FM. Yes, we still have less than 30 minutes to go before I go off. So, yeah, more songs of course.
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2: Malaysia is home to amazing animals, and sometimes developments such as roads can encroach into their habitats. In the event that you're driving, you come across any wild animals, the best option is to move your vehicle away slowly and steadily. Do not honk, flash your lights, or move in a threatening manner. This can aggravate the animals and potentially cause an incident. On roads with known animal movement, please stay vigilant at all times.
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6: Make sure

there was girl. Lisa, Anita, Rima. All right, so yeah, there you go. And don't forget, at 4 a.m. Friday, 10 July, France versus Morocco. All right, and then on Saturday at 3 a.m. we have Spain versus Belgium at 3 a.m. And then at Sunday, 5 a.m. Norway versus England. And Sunday as well, 9 a.m. Argentina versus Switzerland. Okay, so yeah. Guys, I hope that you guys will have a good night's sleep. I mean, you are resting yesterday. Yeah, yesterday. Yesterday, tak di match kan? Okay, so I think that you guys had enough sleep lah, okay? So the benefits of getting enough sleep, guys. So health expert continue reminding people that quality sleep is one of the most important parts of maintaining good physical and mental health, okay? So a good night's sleep improves concentration, mood, memory, and overall well-being. So, if you've been staying up late scrolling through your phone or maybe watching football, okay? Consider this as your friendly reminder, okay? Your bed misses you. Rest well, tak apa. Tomorrow only at 4 a.m. So, you'll still be able to sleep a little bit early and then watch the matches and then sleep back a little bit and then go to work lah tomorrow, Friday. Here is cuti, okay? Langkawi already weekend. But for other states, I'm not too sure, okay? So yeah, guys, do that. Janganlah tidur sampai tak tidur. I mean, tengok sampai tak tidur, okay? Alright, guys, it looks like it's time for me to say goodbye for today's edition of Activate with me, Natia Zainal, here on 104.8 Radio Malaysia Langkawi FM. Thank you very much for spending your Thursday with me. And I hope today's music, stories, whatever, so added a little extra happiness lah to your day, okay? And up next we have Chi-Chi, not Gigi, Chi-Chi, okay? With more fantastic music and your favorite songs coming your way, okay? Until next week, I think it's Tuesday, Wednesday, Thursday. Guys, okay? Stay healthy, yeah? Stay kind, keep smiling, and remember that life is too short to skip dessert. Unless it is someone else's dessert lah. Then definitely don't skip it. Just ask nicely first. Natia, oh my god, all about food. No. Alright, then this is Natia Zainal signing off with love, music, positive vibes, and my never ending cheeky, cheesy, cringy collection of delightful jokes and bye-bye!

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This friendly reminder is brought to you by Radio Malaysia and Kawi FM.